table, I kept on seeing him look at me while he's with that other girl. Do you think he was just doing that to make me jealous? Because he was totally texting me all night last night, and I don't know if it's a booty call or not. So, like, what do you think? Did you think the girl's pretty? How did that girl even get in here? Do you see her? She's so short, and that dress is so tacky. Who wears cheetah? It's not even summer. Why does the DJ keep on playing Summertime Sadness? After you get out of the bathroom, can we go smoke a cigarette? I really need one. But first, let me take a selfie.

0: On a hot summer night, would you offer your throat to the wolf with the red roses?
1: Will he offer me his mouth?
0: Yes.
1: Will he offer me his teeth?
0: Yes.
1: Will he offer me his jaws?
0: Yes.
1: Will he offer me his hunger?
0: Yes.
1: Again, will he offer me his hunger?
0: Yes.
1: And will he starve without me?
0: Yes.
1: Then does he love me?
0: Yes.
1: Yes.
0: On a hot summer night, would you offer your throat to the wolf with the red roses?
1: Yes.
0: I bet you say that to all the boys.

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But I wanna know for sure. So come on and hold me tight.

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2: That's that big disco everybody's talking about.

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get no Dear Daddy, I wanted to write and let you know that we are proud that you are defending our country. When Mom and I see pictures of Kuwait in the newspaper and TV, we get worried for you. We miss you and want you to come home soon. Love, your little one. P.S.